0: who you were thinking about.
1: I have to think about somebody, you told me, can't I?
0: Well, listen, you just came in wrong, and then it got progressively worse from there.
1: What?
0: It started wrong, but then it just went worse.
1: I hear you, cutting out.
0: It went bad, bad, bad, bad, right towards
1: who
0: the end.
1: Who said bad? When you sang?
0: No, when you sang.
1: No.
0: Yes, you can hear me. Don't look, you started this on your last album. I don't want anything to do with it. I'm going goodbye.

Don't cry, do whatever makes you comfortable. I'm tired too. There's nothing left to say. Let's call it truce. Cause I don't really wanna go to bed like this. I'm so sorry.